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0: 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Yeah, we know. We think it's pretty cool, too.

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0: 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Yeah, we know. We think it's pretty cool, too.

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0: 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Yeah, we know. We think it's pretty cool, too.

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0: 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Yeah, we know. We think it's pretty cool, too.

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1: Look out, Wednesday morning already. Ladies and gentlemen, welcome to Hump Day with me, Full Metal Hackett. And I tell you what, we need to get straight into it, because if we don't hurry along, it's going to be Katie bar the door.

show with an American idiomatic exclamation. Katie bar the door. Yeah, we found this out the other day, didn't we? Well, I did anyway. It means it's like a southern term, and people use it colloquially when anticipating severe weather, maybe a massive argument or an overwhelming turn of events. It acts as a warning that all hell is about to break loose or a situation spinning out of control. Like, oh no, it's going to be

your stupid boner away. Hang on. I don't know how that happened. Anyway, God, that was Katie barred the door, wasn't it? Do you remember there was a stage on this show when we played nothing but quit jizzing in the hot tub? Anyway, welcome along to the show. I hope you're all doing good on this Wednesday morning, Wednesday the 23rd of September. Rise Against, Funeral for a Friend, Early Morning Song Link. Right, and a streetcar right there, yeah? And it was trickier than you think. You think, oh, streetcars, and then street fighting man, I nearly went that way. And then something car, you think, oh, God, that's easy. And I've really struggled, and this isn't very good. I mean, the song's good, but we're going to go from streetcar to I'm the Highway. Hey, shut up.

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0: 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At Primordial Radio, we know sometimes the going gets tough. But we're here to lend you a helping hand. It's been a hell of a time these past couple of years. And it's okay not to be okay. Hell, who's okay? So if you need a bit of a lift up, we've compiled a list of people and places

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2: Right, we need to get into another track from Megadeth's Peace Sells. We'll do that just now, but first, big news coming in from Joe Palmer. It was a lovely day yesterday, so I did some gardening and mowed the lawn. Back to the studio.

Red sky at night, shepherd's delight. Red sky in the morning, shepherd's rain. No, that's not right either, is it? Right, anyway, we're not getting back into that. We covered that extensively last week. That was Shepherd's Rain. What rhymes with rain? Oh. Morning rain, shepherd's rain. Yeah? No. Right, come on, let's do this. 6:28. Early morning listening club. All this week we're talking Megadeth. Peace sells, but who's buying? Second studio album came out 19th of September 1986. And so far we've done track ones and two. No, Peace. The title track is not track two, actually, is it? You think that's pretty basic. Why is he not checking? I kind of try and... it's a risky business, actually. And business is questionable. I sort of rely on my own, like, because I know the albums. But then thinking about it, my memory's terrible. Why am I doing that? The title track is track three. The song we're going to hear from today is track two. I'm certain of it. Right, this is The Conjuring. I really love this song. I really love this record. So Mustaine saying, at school, this guy walks behind me and slugs me full force in the stomach. Later, we got the bus, and then he elbowed me. I thought, right, that's it. And I put a hex on him. Who knows whether it's real or not, but I'd started to get more into the occult when I moved to San Francisco with Metallica. I got a satanic Bible, and I thought, I'm just going to be this evil bastard. But it just wasn't me. I love people too much. But the song, this song, came from that period. I also found out my dad was a Mason, and writing the song, I thought, oh, he's made a deal with the devil. Okay, good. Well, this is track two. Yeah, you can hold me to that. Track two from Peace Sells. This is The Conjuring.

Right, listen up. Two songs. Early morning roll call is incoming. But first up, I need your singing voices. Are you ready? I mean, okay, I haven't told you who it is yet, but...

0: I kind of darted a little bit in and out of messages there. Kev and Mandy, completely unrelated to Tim the Trucker Metalhead. Anyway, dude, listen, stay safe, Mother Trucker, and happy birthday.
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0: So as you may or may not know, Arsenal is my team and has been since birth, practically. I don't know, when I was super young, I was like really into Guns. So like Arsenal and the Gunners and Guns N' Roses was kind of like the first band sort of rock-wise. And then sort of in later life, I'm sort of an honorary Londoner anyway. Kind of, I lived near Highbury for a little while, actually, when one of the first times I moved up. Anyway, they're my team. And for the majority of my adult life, have been, well, all right compared to some. I've been 1-0 forever. So last year, won the league, first time in 22 years. It's very exciting. They've suddenly got good again. It's suddenly very hard to get tickets to the games again. And it was really good. First time in 22 years. And it's like so exciting. And then the start of this new season, been amazing. Ever since Slipknot have dropped that song, since the surprise drop, we've played one game and it's the only game we've lost. Now, I'm not suggesting I believe in that kind of stuff, but God, I wish they hadn't released it. And as we spoke about the other day, there's a couple of other people that also wish it hadn't been released. The guy on the Radio 1 Instagram who says, I've been in a wheelchair since birth. I've loved Slipknot since 99. This song gave me the strength to stand up out of my wheelchair and turn the song off. And someone else on our Facebook saying, this is so shit, they should have called it Spurs.
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Joe Palmer. We heard from earlier on, big day yesterday, gardening and mowed the lawn. Whee, happy home day. Kev Wiston's dirt box update, kind of. He spotted gloves and trowel by the back door. Oh, I tell you what. Help Columbo there. Have a spiffing day, everyone. Yeah, I'll try and drag Tamiri out of bed later. I'd like to have a look at her dirt box. Mikey loves up and early. Trucking along here at silly o'clock. Have a great

Dandy. Wonder if the traffic gods will be nice today for my birthday. Stay safe, mother truckers. From a couple of mother truckers to a mother... Scouse John. He's not sitting in his truck. He's not blowing a horn. He's sat in his living room blowing his own trumpet. Have a brilliant day. Oh, dice rolling dads along. Morning Full Metal Hackett. Happy home day. Brett's here. Oh, I tell you what. I'm a bit gutted about this, actually. Yeah, the early morning song link this morning, yeah, it wasn't strong. It was weak. It was not my finest work, I'll admit that. And Brett's suggestion, I like that. Maybe we'll do that in just a while. Mike Whitehead's here. Have a good home day. Trampsider Tom's had one of those days yesterday where everyone you come in contact with needs cock dropping. Fingers crossed that today isn't filled with total whammers. Sorry, that was just meant to say good morning. Foggy's here. Morning all. Morning Johnny H and Bam and Rich Doe. Noticeably dark this morning in North Suffolk. Have a good day all. Yes. Hello, darkness, my old friend. Oh, no. Sorry, Scar Smurf says, hello, winter, my old foe. Red sky at night. What an amazing sunset. Pitch black in the morning.

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2: You're damn right it is. On a Wednesday morning, easing ourselves past 7 o'clock. Kind of, you know, when you just get that vibe, everyone could do with maybe a little pick-me-up. Well, let's try this on for size.

are made of that right there. Brand new wage war. It's Wednesday morning, coming up 10 past 7. And from dreams of sweetness to dreams of war, dreams of liars, maybe dreams of dragon's fire. Right, check it out. This came in yesterday from Thorley Man. Actually, in fact, we've been talking quite a lot about this on breakfast. We've been loving it. William Shatner did his first show with his new band at the weekend at Riot Fest. The band are called Fuckers. The Fuckers, sorry. So Thorley Man sent me this link, right? This is footage of the show at Riot Fest. Oh, I'm desperate to see this. Right, hang on. Right, are you ready for this?

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3: You're damn right it is. Out here on a Wednesday morning, pretty much 20 past 7 local time, 20 past 8 with our friends over in Central Europe, 20 past 9 for Nico and the Helsinki crew. Right, listen up. If you were here early doors, there was a technical malfunction and this song started playing.

audio radio system proper. So, I mean, okay, we know I'm generally not a fan of AI fucking... No, but... I mean, this is fun, right? Anyway, on the subject of Jizz, will we hear from him today? Well, stay tuned to find out.

Colin Jarowski. Been a while, man. Hope you're all good. Happy home day. Morning, humpeteers, says Phil Badeau. Parkway Dad's here. Good morning, humping day turbots. I am present. And Scousemurf says, oh, no. Says, praising that, but having a go at Axel. So he's talking about the Shat. We played a snippet of William Shatner's set from Riot Fest at the weekend. His new band, The Fuckers, first ever show. Just amazing. And again, if you've got a spare moment, go and look up his rider demands. 4 feet of Polish sausage. And eight pallets of Faygo, not to be shared with Insane Clown Posse. That's so good. Praising that, but having a go at Axel. Hey, come on, he's 95 years old. And Scousemurf does say, he does backtrack spectacularly, saying, yeah, that's pretty impressive. Shatner, on the other hand, hey, you leave Shats alone. And Axel, listen, there's no teasing of Axel, but I'll tell you what, should we compare them?

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Right, listen up. I'm going to redo the early morning song link in just a sec. I think Brett's right. That needs to be... That deserves more attention and more effort. We're going to do that in just a sec. And I need to tell you the theme for this morning's Radio Residency warm-up party. And we're going to be hearing from Mirando talking testicles. First up, you just heard King Kraken, Shadows Fall, co-headliner for our Big Bang Nine. Hang on. Sorry. Our sold out Big Bang Nine next summer in Cirencestershire. Man, it's going to be so sick. King Kraken and the 500. And it's going to be really good. But yeah, finally, we had like sort of 4 or 5 tickets left for forever. And it's like, oh man, somebody just fucking buy them. I wouldn't be surprised if just Moose just bought them. It's just like, oh, thank God for that. And then don't be surprised if suddenly next week or next few coming weeks, it's like, oh, we've got a competition to give away 4 or 5 tickets. Anyway, either way, it's sold out. Stick the banner on the door because we're done. But if you're thinking, God, I missed out on that. I hope there's something else. Well, there is, you know. We're having a Halloween hoedown on Halloween, Saturday the 31st of October. We're going to be live music, fancy dress competitions at Tom's Tap and Brew House in Crewe. Only £10 and all money goes to Metal for Good. Winner. So get involved with that if you missed out on Big Bang. Right, check it out. King Kraken, Shadows Fall. And I've done this link before. Pete Bailey's done this link before. But last night I was having a bit of a noughties metalcore evening. God Forbid was on the record player. Constitution of Treason. So I tell you what, similar era. Let's go from Shadows Fall to Shadows Fall.

I mean, sound advice for all you youngsters heading out this weekend. That's Royal Republic. Right, we've gone 7:45, and anyone who's around early doors knows we like to do the early morning songling. It's not a lot to it, to be honest with you. Whatever the second song happens to be on the show, we have some kind of tedious link to the third song, all right? Yesterday's, I gotta be honest, was very good. I Sat by the River was song two of the show, Queens of the Stone Age. So we went from that to, what did we do? We went to Oaf, right? So I went from I Sat by the River to Fuck Off Seagull. I thought, wow, that's quite good. This morning, not quite so good, and it didn't go unnoticed. So we went from Funeral for a Friend, Streetcar. So I went from Streetcar to, and I think that seems like low hanging, doesn't it? Like streets or cars or, you know, that's easy. But I really struggled. Maybe I was half asleep, but I went Streetcar to I'm the Highway by In Flames. Well, I'll tell you one thing, Brett's not happy. He says, poor. Early morning song link today, poor. Surely. Well, I mean, don't call me Shirley, but, this is good. We're having this. We're going to do it now. So imagine it's 6:10 and we're going to go from Streetcar to Desire. Oh, nice. A streetcar named Desire. Taking you back to the much maligned Diabolus on Musica album. I like it. This is wicked. Great shout, Brett.

0: Number one, that is Airborne, new one, Here She Comes. Don't forget, head to the website whenever you like, primeaudioradio.com, if you want to influence the vote. Upvote, downvote, it's up to you. You can do likewise whenever the song plays. All right, that is currently number one. It's not bad going knocking Tony Iommi off, is it? Do you know what I mean? And also, Joel was last month's radio residency guest, joining Adam every Wednesday from 10. This month, it's Liam from Cancer Bats. Today, actually, is today the final one? Either way, we're going to be getting you warmed up for it from 9 o'clock. Join me for the radio residency warm-up party. The theme will be announced in about 20 minutes, all right? So stay locked. Right, Miranda's been on saying, yo, Hackett, I was just having my morning coffee and had a flashback of the most amazing weekend at Bloodstock 2025. So I figured I'd request a Machine Head song, but then you crossed my mind. So yeah, for obvious reasons, no.
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2: 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Right, gone 8 o'clock. And if you're late joining us this morning wondering, Jesus Christ, what day is it? Well, let's get the camel out. He'll know.
3: Uh-oh. Guess what day it is? Huh? Anybody?
2: Ah, here we go.
3: Guess what day it is? Julie, hey, guess what day it is?
2: No, come on.
3: Mike, what day is it, Mike? Huh? Huh? Anybody? Listen, what day it is?
2: That's me, Camel. I know.
3: I know you can hear me. Huh?
2: Mr. Camel.
3: Huh? Hey, listen, guess what today is?
2: I'm ready. Hit me. I got an answer.
3: What day is it, Mike? Mike. Anybody?
2: Julie, one more time.
3: Hey, guess what day it is?
4: It's hump day.
2: Oh! I tell you what. Beat me to it.
3: Day.

0: I'm pretty sure we also played that yesterday morning, and I'm pretty sure I used this exact same line. Brand new clutch, absolutely loving that. And why would I lie? It's a good tune, that. The Drifter returns, right, 8:12. And if you just joined us, I regret to tell you, you've missed the equinox. It was like 1 o'clock this morning, I think. So did anyone see it? Was it good? I don't think it works like that, does it? It's not like a like an eclipse and it's like, oh yeah, you catch it at the second. It's just, I think it's all day actually. So, you know, you could maybe have a drink now if you like. Anyway, seeing as though it is the equinox, brand new North Atlas drops today. We had the world exclusive first ever play of it yesterday here on Breakfast anywhere in the world. And I think Moose played it again later on Drive. But yeah, it's available across all platforms today. So go get your mitts on that. And also, if you just joined us right now, I'm excited to bring you something we've not done in a little while.
1: Who do you think you are?
0: Yes, I found a kazoo. Although, actually, so I'm meant to do a thing on that, aren't I? Right, let's try it. Right, take two. Kazoo!
1: You are!
0: Yay, kazoo, do you think you are? I've just found my kazoo, so right, I'm going to kazoogle a tune and you're going to try and guess what it is. That's, it's as simple as that, isn't it? We've not done this for yonks. Right, I tell you what, the kazoo, it doesn't look very nice. I might need to buy a new one, actually. This looks rank. All right, well, I'm going to do this for you and then promptly head out and get a tetanus. Right, what do you think this is?

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2: You're damn right. On a Wednesday morning. Coming up 8:25, so without further ado, we need to do this.
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4: Absolutely massive.

Friday takeover. Cancer Bats in the house for the final time. And I've been sat here struggling. I can't remember what themes we've done. To be honest with you, I imagine we would have done something like bats, names, the name of the band, like animals, flying creatures. I can't remember. I'm relatively confident we haven't done this though. Right, so listen up. Kerrang gave Cancer Bats 2008 record Hail Destroyer a rare 5K review, all right? It doesn't happen often, but Hail Destroyer 2008, their album got a 5K award from Kerrang magazine. In your opinion, what other albums are 5K records? Okay? Nice and easy one. Get them in now. A song from it, please.

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1: I like that. It's impetuous. It's Pucifer writes, Radio Residency warm-up party, your theme is 5K records. Kerrang! Magazine gave Hail Destroyer 5 out of 5 Ks. 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

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And we're going to get to them in just a sec. Oh, and we're going to run through your guesses for this morning's Kazoo! Do you think you are? A triumphant return of that feature. What do you think I was kazoogling? Filthy Phil's here, just casually tossing the salad. And he's making some lunch. Healthy, tasty. And I still wear women's underpants to this day, says Phil Badeau. Yeah, we were talking Nutshell earlier. Ah, oh, the memories. Bloodstock 2025. Nearly lost a testicle. Julesy's not happy, though. Oh, I tell you what. So we played Nutshell, talking about my balls. And just Julesy, she always wants my balls. She's demanding my balls. She was straight on going, God, it should have been. Ah, oh, she wants snot. All right, that's what we're talking about there. Well, you take it up with Mirando. It was him that requested Nutshell, but I know you want my balls. Stop it now. Hybrids here.

0: Right, two songs, guesses on.
1: Keep it simple. Just keep it simple. I go slow. Perfect.

Right, just quickly. Seeing as though it is the equinox today, and we've kind of been speculating all week, oh, is it today? Is it now? Have we missed it? No, it's officially today. North Atlas dropping new music. Go and get that. Our equinox correspondent, Scouse John, has been on to tell us it actually occurred at 6 minutes past one, British summertime, this morning, 23rd of September, according to the Royal Museum's Greenwich. It's a precise moment in time when the sun crosses the celestial equator and neither hemisphere is tilted towards or away from the sun, meaning day and night are equally, well, roughly equal in length across the world. And while the equinox itself cannot be seen, ah, oh, good, I thought I'd missed it. You know, like the eclipse and stuff, you can get out and look at that, but apparently the equinox, not quite so visual, actually. The day has cultural and spiritual significance. Well, it does if you're a North Atlas fan. For some people, gatherings take place at sites including Stonehenge, where people come together and mark the occasion and watch the sun rise. Ah, so I've missed the 6 minutes past one thing, and, well, I've missed the sunrise as well. Oh, well, equinox is a bit of a non-starter for me. Boo.

are taking you back to 1994 out here on this Wednesday morning from the Deliverance record that is, of course, Clean My Wounds, Corrosion of Conformity. And from 94 to 95. Oh, bit of a clue there. Today's Kazoo Do You Think You Are? Could it be from 1995? Well, first up, could it be a System of a Down song? Julesy thinks it is, but not sure which one. Gonna kick herself, she reckons. Is it the Superman theme as sung by a duck that's being sat on? Inquires Phil Bedoe. Rich Doe. I only heard it from a distance, so I'll guess you were kazoogling Kitty by the Presidency of the United States of America. Today's blowing of a herpes-infused kazoo is infected by Obituary, says Scouse John. Sandy McDowell's gone arise by Sepultura or Dead Embryonic Cells. And Jess thinks it's the new one from Cancer Bats. Ah, oh, right, I tell you what, we actually haven't got time to play some songs and get into it. We're going to get the reveal right now. First up, just quickly, just so you know how damn accurate my version was,

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0: 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Yeah, we know. We think it's pretty cool, too.

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at your leisure. So, Kerrang! Magazine gave Cat Sabat's 2008 Hail Destroyer record a rare 5K review. Full marks, it don't happen often. So I'm asking you for your 5K albums, and yeah, probably as expected, there's a shit ton. Kev Wiston's kicked us off. A 5K recording? Question mark. For me, it is easily Death Atlas. It is the perfect album. Thank you. Into Brett, who was saying on the FMH, was going to go with Burn My Eyes, their only 5K album. Hey, do you want your song played or not? Oh, you've just had it. Okay. But we get enough of that lot already. So let's go with Trouble Gun, which has to be one of the best albums ever written. And if they had been from Seattle, it would have been absolutely massive. Yeah, agreed and agreed. One of my favourite albums of all time. It is a 5K record from 1994. And yeah, like I said, they were never quite cool enough for the fame. But they're still here. Album number 17 is dropping soon. Scott Smurf next, also through the app. Saying, morning, Mr. H. Had to be something from either this or Appetite. So he's gone with Surprise You're Dead from The Real Thing.

asking for your 5K record, Scouse Smurf. Almost went with Appetite, but picked that in the end from The Real Thing. That is Surprise You're Dead, Faith No More. Yeah, we could do that in its entirety one Monday. We'd like to do the full album playthrough on a Monday morning. So that is on the list. But that mention of Appetite, I think you're right with that one too. Guns N' Roses' debut album, that's got to be a 5K-er, hasn't it?

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0: 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Yeah, we know. We think it's pretty cool, too.

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2: In 2008, Cancer Bats dropped their Hail Destroyer record and Kerrang! Magazine gave it 5 Ks. Full marks, it don't happen often, so I'm asking you, what are your full mark albums? Miggy, agreeing with Brett, saying, morning Full Metal Hacket, can I go for Screamager by Therapy? Not only was it a 5K review, but it was Kerrang!'s album of the year for 1994 and an absolute classic. Man, I hope you heard it just now. And Brett also mentioned Seattle. If Therapy had been from there, they might have got even bigger than they already did. Well, on the subject of which, Rob Kershaw saying radio-friendly unit shifted by Nirvana. Slay area, no words needed for any Nirvana album. 5K.

So yeah, Brett and Miggy went for Therapy Screamager from the 5K Trouble Gum record. And Brett's saying if they'd been from Seattle, maybe they would have been the biggest band in the damn world, like these guys right there. Nirvana, that's Rob Kershaw's pick. And In Utero actually is an album I wanted to do in full in the Slay area on a Monday morning. We like to do that, but we've just done Nevermind. Just as it worked out, Nevermind actually turned 35 this week and all that. I was like, so we went with that. I would have preferred to do In Utero. I prefer that album. Something else Brett said is he would have gone for Burn My Eyes, but we have an awful lot of Machine Head as it is. Hey, listen, I don't pick the songs here, but Jason the Undertaker does. He says my 5K album, well, he's gone with Burn My Eyes. So we're going to have the rage to overcome.

One never tires of listening to it. He says, yeah, I did use one. Yes, I did use one. You did use what? Did you have a posh wank? Did you use a condom? Come on, man, we all like Mohead, but come on, it's a family show. Rich, what are you doing? Anyway, I tell you what, I don't know if we're going to get round to Dave Hey-Ho's song, but if not, definitely tomorrow, along with everybody else we miss. And Dave's got a cracking story that I'm going to do it tomorrow for sure. It's amazing, honestly. Also, who else did we miss today? Skynet. He's tempted to do round two on the 10-ton takeover. Yeah, please do. We had a few coming in yesterday, actually. Valma Beef taking over the station. And two or three people submitting straight after the show. Morning, Gregors. Morning, Scouse Greg. On the subject of Nirvana, yeah, he was loving Nevermind on a Monday morning. Jizz Hybrid, we missed on Monday but spoke to earlier. Mikey Love. And on with the requests. I tell you what, two people after this, Humane Rotary, give me two options: Orbit Culture, Death Above Life, or North Star of Nija. Says, I would have chosen Bad Exchanges by Showing Teeth, but it's not in the system. Well, let Brian from Chester take your hand and make the choice for you. He's gone with the title track from North Star Amnesia.

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Check it out. 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Cowboy time. 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So get a brew, get ready. All the other episodes available on demand at your leisure. Head to the YouTube if you want. The full chat's probably dropped by now. Go and have an investigation of that. When you get a second, like, subscribe, all that. We're getting you pumped for this here 4th episode, the final one. With a theme on 5K records. Low hanging fruit, I know, but it's off the back of Kerrang! Magazine giving Hail Destroyer all the way back in 2008 a 5K review. Full marks. It don't happen often. So what's your 5K-er? Second appearance of Megadeth for you Wednesday morning right there. Peace Sells is our feature album in the early morning listening club. We'll be hearing the final tune from that tomorrow at 6:20. Set your alarm. That right there is from Rust in Peace. Bilsey the Bilston Bomber saying 5 out of 5. Rust in Peace for sure. Tornado of Souls, please, dude. That guitar solo. Yeah, man, it's so good. I love Marty Friedman. He's so sick. Right, let's be quick. We've heard from Hybrid, caught up on their message from the other day. And this morning, they're locked in. And like a London bus, they're back straight away saying, I'm going with Green Lung, Mountain Throne. Every album is good, but I love this.

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3: And that is all we got time for here on this Wednesday morning. No, I mean, that is literally all we got time for. I've got to go. I'm out.

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1: It's week four of Liam from Cancer Bats. It's the fourth and final week. Let's get stuck into it. This is Heads Will Roll.

0: we're sticking on Beastie Boys because that's the best gig you've ever seen.
1: I got to see Beastie Boys in 1999 for the Hello Nasty tour when they came to Toronto up in Canada. And I maybe would have to Google it, but I feel like it was something insane. Like there was like 100,000 people at that show. Like it was like the biggest, like I've never seen that many people before in my entire life. Yeah. And one of the things that was really cool about that show was that it was supposed to be Tribe Called Quest, which is a bummer because they didn't get to open. But Biz Markie was like the replacement. And so Biz Markie came and performed before Beastie Boys, but also he came on stage and they did their cover of Benny and the Jets. And Biz Markie was playing piano and it was insane. It was like the coolest. It was the best show I've ever seen in my life, but also Biz Markie joining the Beastie Boys to do their cover of Benny and the Jets is like the sickest thing ever.
0: 27 years though, to not top. I mean, that must, seeing as many festivals you guys have been on and lineups, like that must have been sublime to not be topped in that long.
1: I dare anyone to top that moment.
0: I think it's also, what, 1999, so what, you were probably late teens?
1: Yeah,
0: it's that time as well. When you listen to music then, it just hits you slightly differently, doesn't it?
1: Yeah, and it was that era too that I think, like, again, like CDs and music videos, like that was like the intergalactic video. Like they did the whole intergalactic thing. Like it was huge. It was like they were the biggest band in the world.

0: And on the flip side, the band you regret not seeing. Now, it's an odd one because it is technically a band that you could still see, but you can't see it in that guise. Sepultura, Refuse Resist Era. So tell me a bit about them. Or a bit about why, you know, how you didn't see them.
1: So this one I brought up specifically because it's very recent. Was that recently at Hellfest, the Cavalera brothers, Igor and Max, were supposed to perform at Hellfest all of Chaos AD.
0: Yeah.
1: Start to finish, which is like my favorite Sepultura record. I love that album. I know it off by heart. And all summer, like we were on tour from like May until like, you know, June. And I was that whole month we were in Europe. I was like, I'm going to rip the pit for Sepultura. Not watching it side stage. I'm going to be like no shirt on. I'm ripping the pit with the homies. Like we're going to go crazy, you know? And yeah. I was just like so excited for this. It was just like, I was getting people, oh man, this is at 5 o'clock, Sepultura plays, no shirts on, we're ripping the pit. I was just like so excited for this set. And then someone, I think Mikey or Jay came up to me, no, it would have been Mikey, he came up to me and he had his phone and he was like, dude, Cavalera brothers just like posted that they regretfully cannot play Hellfest this year because like their bus in the middle of the night, like hit like a turkey or something, like hit a giant bird. And so the whole front windshield of the bus was smashed out and they weren't able to make it. They had to pull out of the fest that day. And it was like, I don't know. I've lived a really great life. I haven't like felt, when you were talking about regret, I was just like, man, I have never gone from here. Like we had played our set. Like we played Hellfest. I was like, everything rules. And then it was like Sepultura isn't play. And it was like,

0: I interviewed Max Cavalera in the when he did the last Soulfly album. He did one of these interviews, and he was just like the coolest guy in a way that, you know, kind of like a bit of I hope this doesn't sound offensive, but like a ridiculously cool uncle of metal vibe, if that makes sense.
1: They're so, I mean, we've been, Cancer Bats have been unfortunate enough to play with Cavalera Conspiracy. So I've seen those guys, I've seen the brothers play that song, you know, I've seen them do it, but yeah, I haven't seen them do all Chaos AD, so.
0: Did you ever listen to the Lodi Kong album, which was, I think it was one of his sons or both of his sons, the sons of...
1: Dude, I used to rep a Lodi Kong shirt all the time.
0: Yeah, they were great.
1: Dude, shout out Lodi Kong. We also, we know the Cavaliers, like Richie, who does merch. He sings in this amazing band called Insight, and we've had Insight on tour with us. Richie's a homie. All those Insight guys rock. So yeah, we've definitely

0: I also want to talk about music because, you know, we ask a question about the last track you got into, but how are you discovering music nowadays? Is it Spotify, or do you still have record stores or anything you get to go down to?
1: Honestly, I feel fortunate because I have a lot of friends who are really still into hardcore, and especially younger friends. Like, we have like rad, you know, friends and bands like Mile End, Jake, the singer of Mile End. It's like a cool up and coming hardcore band from Toronto, Brampton to be specific. But, Jake from Mile End sends me bands all the time. He's like, yo, you should check this out. Yo, do you know this? Yo, you should check this out. You should check this out. So I feel like I have a new hardcore, you know, finger

And then honestly, I would say social media is like a huge one. Just like finding out about bands from stuff that my friends are posting about or reposting. You know, you see someone, and same, it's like you see like a band that's rad and you're just like sharing it on stories and like those kind of things. I still think like that community side. And that's like how I got into Béton Armé, is from just Montreal homies like playing this like rad French, you know, oi. And I was just like, this is blowing my mind. And also an incredible band live too.

0: What is it? What is the scene like? Is it a split of sort of English lyrics and French lyrics? Because obviously, I'm assuming. I mean, can you pronounce the name of the track for me in the song? Because I'm going to struggle with that.
1: Yeah, La Union fait la force.
0: Okay, that's you got a lovely French accent there.
1: Yeah, I speak. Moi, je parle français aussi. I can speak French, but yeah, Montreal. I think it's really unique because there are French bands for sure. And there's an awesome French scene. But for a band like bands like Béton Armé, FaZe, bands like Puffer, that are Béton Armé, like singing in French, but also playing in the States. So not necessarily just playing in France or just playing in Switzerland and Belgium, but playing in like places where they have no clue what these guys are singing about. Like playing, you know, Punk Rock Bowling and ripping it, like having one of the best sets of the weekend. And it's like, those guys are singing in French. Like that kind of thing, I think, is very unique. And I think is like something that's really cool, that's like changing. Because I feel like there's going to be a lot of other bands that see this and go, oh, I can just sing in my own language. Which I've always told bands and like friends to just be like, man, sing in the language that you're most comfortable writing lyrics in, that you're most comfortable speaking. Because like broken English, like it's not necessarily the way to make your band popular. It's like making cool, impassioned lyrics. Like people will figure out what you're saying.
0: Yeah.
1: Look at a band like Cavale Attack that, you know, sings in Norwegian. It's like that band tours the entire world. People love them. Mm. No one knows what they're saying. They're my friends. I even don't know what they're saying.

0: I think Mull as well. Mull, like the Norwegian band, I think, are they? It's like M-O, one of the O's with the crosses through it. They do that. But, you know, Rammstein's a big example, isn't it? That they can be an international stadium-filling band without speaking English, which, you know, I completely agree. You know, living in Poland, a lot of the bands there, they feel that they have to sing in English, otherwise they're not going to get out of Poland. And, you know, it just does, I think it does take something away from it. You should be singing comfortably, because it's like the lyrics are so important to be able to get a good message across. Like, it's funny with lyrics, isn't it, that you can really feel it when there's something that you connect with.
1: Yeah, like we were playing in Spain, and there was bands that sing in Catalonian, you know, and it's like, that's awesome. That's what, you know, there's bands that sing in Basque, and it's like, they're awesome. It's like, that's what I think. I don't know. I think more bands should do that. I think more bands should be encouraged to do that. Because if you have awesome songs, that's what's going to translate. Not that you're writing in a language that people can understand. It's that, you know, music itself, there's no language for that.
2: Riffs.
0: No.
1: Man, you know?
0: Do you know what? That's the thing. Like, riffs, I connect so heavily with riffs. It is what, you know, it gives me as much joy to hear a big riff and make that, oh yeah, face than it does, you know, to hear good lyrics, which, you know, is always good. For example, one of the tracks on your new album, the lyric, "We hit rock bottom when we both stop digging," I think is a brilliant, lovely turn of phrase. So good on you for that.

0: Look, Liam, we're basically out of time. Thank you so much for joining us here on Primordial Radio. But just want to give you, the floor to give the big sell for Give Me Dirt. Tell me about it. Tell me in a sentence. Why should people be going out and buying it, streaming it? What's available as well? What product? Any cool vinyls?
1: There's so much cool vinyl. There's so many cool formats. Even just the artwork itself. Buy the CD. It's like a big fold-out poster of the huge multimedia painting that I did. But I'm super proud of this record. We worked super hard on it. I think anyone who's like a fan of Cancer Bats will be stoked to be listening to this. But I also think for newcomers to Cancer Bats, this is a great way to get to know our band, because we've really looked at what we love about our band in putting it into all of these songs and to really create, you know, 11 songs that I think represent us as a band that we also can't wait to play live. So I feel like this is the Cancer Bats record we've been trying to write for the last 20 years.
0: It sounds like a best of, in a way that is funny. It's like a best of album with 11 brand new tracks.
1: Yeah, right? That's how I look at it.
0: Amazing. Right, well, Give Me Dirt is out on the 7th of August. You're back in the UK, at least, in October, doing a big tour in Brighton, Exeter, Falmouth, Southampton, Plymouth, Bristol, Cardiff, Maidenhead, Birmingham, Manchester, Newcastle, Glasgow, Nottingham and London. So you're really covering the depths and the breadths of the United Kingdom. I implore everyone to go and see Cancer Bats. And Liam, thank you so much for joining us here on Primordial Radio.
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2: 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Yeah, we know. We think it's pretty cool, too.

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1: Cancer Bats there, classic one, that is Rats. Thank you so much to Liam for joining me this month on the Radio Residency. Do go and check out their tour dates and the brand new album. October's fast approaching, so they will be in the UK very, very soon. Here's a little bit of Lamb of God, starting on an acoustic, which is quite nice to hear.

Epic one there from Metallica. That was The Thing That Should Not Be. It's Adam, it's Primordial Radio. Just gone 11 o'clock. How are you doing? Hope you enjoyed the first hour of the show. It was a radio residency with Liam from Cancer Bats. You can go and check those out on YouTube, the Primordial Radio YouTube page, and on demand on the website and on your Primordial Radio app if you missed it. We're going to get on some Killswitch Engage now, and this is a bit of a classic. I love this one. This is Just Barely Breathing. It's got a big opening because it is an epic track.

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Billy Talent there with Afraid of Heights. I'm a little bit of afraid of heights. It sort of has ebbed and flowed throughout my life. I would say now is probably, I very much hate being near the edge of something, I must say. I always feel like I'm going to trip or, you know, the dog's going to fall off or I'll, for some reason, just like, you know, launch the baby or fall off. You know, just that sort of weird edge feeling. It's odd, isn't it? And I'm not massively keen on that kind of hype. But then again, on a plane, I'm absolutely fine. So how does that work? Who knows? Right, we're going to move on to Unpeople, and this is going numb.

Calvin Louise there with Opportunista. I like that. I like that as a word. I think that's quite good. And before that, a bit of Massive Wagons with Back to the Stack. Let's get on something from Light the Torch. This is Calm Before the Storm. I hear loads about storms at the minute. And El Nino, is that something that's happening? I don't know what that is. Is that storm? Maybe I should do some research. Anyway, Light the Torch.

That was Pound of Flesh from Salt Wound here on Primordial Radio. Right, end of my show. But before I go, I just wanted to talk, I'm not sure if I've discussed this yet on the show, about Chris Barris and the Chris Barris Band. They're calling it a day. Or more, you know, I mean, Chris Barris is calling it a day. He's sort of stopping music. I was quite shocked by this, I'm not going to lie. Because, you know, they've just had a new album coming out. They haven't really done the tour for it yet. The tour is coming up this end of this year for sure. But they haven't really, you know, they reached like the top 10 in the charts. Top 5, sorry. It was a UK album top 5. So, you know, by all intents and purposes, it felt like sort of Chris Barris and Chris Barris Band were top of the game. But, you know, Chris announced, how long ago was it now? Nearly 2 weeks. Sorry, I'm very late to this party. He said, after a huge amount of thought, I've decided that this next KBB tour will be my last and I'll be stepping away from music for the foreseeable future. So it's pretty final. You know, I know they say foreseeable future. Do we use the term hiatus? I'm not sure. But I was quite shocked by that. I have, you know, watched Chris a few times. Amazing guitar player. I've dealt with him a few times as well. We did a couple of acoustic sessions. Did some stuff at Team Rock with him with Big Boy Bloater. And he was on my old radio station, Feedback Radio. Nice guy, driven guy, very talented guy. Does amazing music videos as well. Good videographer. A hell of a fighter too, if you're into that sort of thing. So, you know, I'm both shocked, saddened, to see that Chris Barris Band are going to be calling it a day, but just wish them nothing but the best. The rest of the band as well are fantastic musicians, and I'm sure they're going to be, you know, I'm sure we're still going to be hearing from them anyway. Anyway, I'm going to leave you with a little bit of Chris Barris Band. This is, I think this is their highest streaming song over on Spotify. This is Ignite, Light It Up.

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2: Have you ever wanted to hear a Finnish symphonic metal band do a song about a little fish that got lost? Well, if you have, good news.

That is Rise Against. I dig that one, man. It is Prime Audio Radio on this Wednesday, the 23rd of September. Also, 23rd of September, we're a week away from October. How's that happened? I've been saying this every time the date has moved on in the year. I'm just like, what? Also, can I also point out that anyone who makes the joke about September ending and Billy Joe Armstrong and that, anybody that makes that joke is getting blocked, all right? It's a very sad song, I think, about his dad dying. We don't need that. It's not good. That'd be like making a joke about Nightwish writing a song about a little lost fish. Let's move swiftly on, shall we? On this day, September 23rd, in the year 1387, going back a bit, don't know if you remember this. I think Moose was still around for this one. Said one of the most extravagant medieval English feasts ever recorded was held for Richard II and John of Gaunt in London, including 14 salted oxen, 120 sheep, 1,200 pigeons, and 11,000 eggs. Presumably there were other guests as well, not just the two of them. That does seem excessive. On this day in 1862, Otto von Bismarck is appointed Prime Minister and Foreign Minister of Prussia by King Wilhelm I. Can't see that going badly in any way whatsoever. On this day in 2004, Slipknot's Corey Taylor issued a statement denying he was dead. Rumours started after a shock jock in Des Moines broadcast the announcement that he died of a drug overdose, which had then become a fatal car crash, and it was just bollocks. Absolute bollocks. And on this day in 1977, David Bowie released Heroes. Co-written by Bowie and Brian Eno, the track features King Crimson guitarist and popular YouTuber Robert Fripp, and has gone on to become one of Bowie's signature songs, one of the greatest songs of all time. You remember at the 2012 Olympics? I was so sure that Bowie was going to come out playing this. Oh, man.

0: Billy, Get Your Guns. From Jon Bon Jovi's debut solo album, way back in the mists of time, came out back in 1990. That particular track featured, if I'm reading this correctly, Jon Bon Jovi. It featured Elton John. Featured Aldo Nova, featured Jeff Beck, featured Randy Jackson on bass and Kenny Aronoff on drums. That's a fairly good lineup.
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1: 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Yeah, we know. We think it's pretty cool, too.

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That is Shinedown with Devil. It's Primordial Radio on this Wednesday, the 23rd of September. I heard Pete on Monday talking in the Upvote chart about kind of the difference in the music that we play. And this is a thing, right? So, if you are just joining us, if you are, a relative newcomer to the world of Primordial, then first off, welcome. It is fabulous to have you here with us, yeah? But something that you should know, or you probably already figured out about us here at Primordial, is that we aim to play kind of the length and breadth of the world of rock. We'll do our damnedest to play something for everyone in the world of rock. Admittedly, if it's the really old stuff, then there's only so much of that we're going to throw in. However, even that, Genesis does sometimes make an appearance on Free Spin Friday. So that is our goal here at Primordial Radio. Yes, it's mainly modern rock and metal. That's what we do. But we aim to have something for everyone, and we try to keep it interesting. Like, when I'm at the day job, I get to listen to Radio X. I get to listen to Kerrang Radio. I sometimes listen to Greatest Hits. If Angie gets to the radio before I do in the morning. Best thing about that is Ken Bruce and Pop World. Not Pop World, that's a club, isn't it? Pop Master, thank you. Pop World, let's all go out to the club. Yay! No, not Pop World. But when I'm listening to those radio stations, I love the presenters. I actually have a fondness for like Toby Tarrant and Johnny Vaughan on Radio X. Chris Moyles is one of my heroes, and I love listening to the guys on Kerrang. Particularly Sophie Kay, me and Soph go way back and I love her dearly. And so I love listening to them, but I can hear, especially Sophie, because I know her so well, I can hear the frustration in her voice because she wants to play all sorts of stuff, but she's kind of constrained by the playlist that Kerrang have and the way that they do things. And I'm not saying that's a bad thing. That is the traditional commercial radio way of doing it. However, we also do things differently here at Primordial because we can, and because we think we bloody well should. To actually serve the rock and metal community. I've now done this and I have served that community doing radio stuff now since 2008. Rapidly coming up on 20 years, man. And the main thing that I've always heard from any listener, feedback session, anything like that, is we hate the adverts and we hate the really restricted, repetitive playlists. Now, the one thing leads to the other. You need to have the ads, so you need to play the biggest hits, so you need to have the repetitive playlist. That's how it works. Which is why Primordial, we do something different. And just by being here, you are a part of that. Vive la révolution!

That's Queens of the Stone Age, Insignificant Other. We recently spoke with Mike Schumann from the band. Adam's full chat with him is available online right now via our YouTube channel, if you want to check it out. YouTube.com/Primordial Radio. But it is time now for us to celebrate the great and good of the world of rock and metal by playing two songs from one of them. All right. I'm going to try and go with artists who are in and around the UK right now. Last night at 1865 in Southampton, there was Head P with Cold. Possibly not with a cold, but you never know. Tonight, The Fleece in Bristol. That's very cool. And then we've also got The Phoenix in Exeter, Liverpool Arts Club, Manchester Rebellion, The Limelight 2 in Belfast, Slay Glasgow, Anarchy Brew Company in Newcastle upon Tyne, KK Steel Mill to go. Loads of UK... I didn't know there were still that many venues in the UK. Shed Loads, Head P in the UK. Presumably doing both of the songs of theirs that I know. And probably some other ones as well.

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0: 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Yeah, we know. We think it's pretty cool, too.

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That is Wage War with Sweet Dreams. It is Primordial Radio. We've gone 1 o'clock on this Wednesday afternoon, man. Welcome if you are just joining us. Thank you for hanging out. So, it is time now for one of Cat's Primordial Presents picks. Now, Cat sent their five choices through, and I have to admit, this wasn't on it. However, if I may be so bold, it should have been on it, and it's definitely on the Presents playlist in general. So I'm just going to go with this anyway, primarily because I'd forgotten that this album has now come out, and I want to hear this. The title track. And look, I've struggled with pronouncing this album from Anthrax, and I've just Googled it, and I found what I think was a Ukrainian guy who said, Cursum Perficio. I think he was Ukraine. Look, Ukraine is closer to Italy than we are, and that's where Latin comes from. You know what? Fuck it. Cursum Perficio. That's where I'm going with it. Title track from the new Anthrax album, the first in, like, 65 million years or something.

0: It is getting some fabulous reviews so far. Anthrax, man, they've been doing this for a hot minute, and it does not sound like they're taking their foot off the gas anytime soon, despite the fact, as previously mentioned, they haven't done an album since, I think, the time of Elizabeth I. Although, Cursum Perficio is Latin for "my journey has come to an end." Apparently, we've been instructed to not read anything into that. But it's kind of hard. It is the kind of phrase into which one wants to read something.
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St. Vitus Dance, some absolutely classic Black Sabbath, with some Fish Finger Death Lunch in there as well. It's Prime Audio Radio on this Wednesday afternoon. Now, I want to be a mite serious just for a mo, if I can. You are probably aware of the situation surrounding Ed Sheeran and all the stuff going on there, right? Now, I am not educated enough on all of the social issues surrounding this situation to be able to talk, with any degree of authority on this. I mean, for Christ's sakes, I only found out what Zionist actually was a few days ago. Oh yeah, I'll just talk with authority about this thing that I've literally just found out. So I wouldn't ever proclaim to know all the background of the Palestine situation and all that kind of shit. I do know, however, that genocide is generally considered to be a fairly shitty thing. And if, on the one hand, I had a friend of 13 years who I was playing some shows with, and on the other hand, I had a billionaire who was mates with Jeffrey Epstein, I'd know which one it would be in my best interests to side with. I also know which would be the right thing to do. And those two things are not. Those two things do not coincide. So, I'm digressing. So, the point is that Millie Manders is very well educated on social issues and all the stuff surrounding the I'm not even going to call it the Israeli conflict because it isn't a conflict. The genocide happening in Israel, in Palestine, and all of this horrible, horrible shit that is occurring, which has been brought to the forefront by Ed Sheeran, of all people. There is a thing called, I think Millie refers to it as white guilt. Stereotypically, where a white person finds himself at some disadvantage by the situation and somehow makes it all about themselves, which is exactly what's happened recently. Did you see Ed Sheeran talking on stage from one of his shows the other night? He's like, oh my God. Yeah. So Millie did a fabulous social post about this situation the other day. She talked about the situation behind it and what it means for artists, and artists who continually speak out for this kind of thing, artists who don't have the backing, the platform, and just the financial resources of Ed Sheeran, who, latest estimates get reckoned, is worth probably around $400 million. He could have put his hand in his pocket to pay his band himself and told the promoters to fuck off. He didn't. And I think he's probably going to rue that forever. However, Millie made a fantastic social post about this the other day. If you haven't seen it, I'd urge you to go check it out. Because, man, you want to talk about the spirit of independent punk rock? Millie has it in spades. And fair play to her. The right to live. Mind you, like there was ever any doubt

0: and the Shut Up. That is Right to Life. I've been doing this radio malarkey a hot minute. You know, I've spent the vast majority of my career slaving away over a hot microphone. And between you and me, I think I'm quite good at it. But I try and know my limitations. If you want some dick and fart jokes, maybe some pseudo off-the-cuff witticisms, I might be able to help you out. Maybe even make you laugh. If you want heartfelt, intelligent, informed, that's the kicker, informed information about ongoing social situations that are relevant to the world right the hell now, I'd give the microphone to Millie Manders any day.
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1: 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Excuse me.

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1: 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This

That is Electric Callboy, taken from the new album, that is Heart Club, which I've seen become a little bit of a fan favourite already, if going by the streaming numbers. Those guys are going to be absolutely phenomenal. They're going to knock it out of the park when they headline Bloodstock next year. They're just going to be great. I know so many people who've got tickets for Bloodstock just on the strength of that booking. Fair play to Vicky, man. And I didn't mean to go from Vicky Hungerford to a theme for terror and creepiness. But I'm sure she'd appreciate that as well. Wow. Is that offensive? I'm not sure. Sorry, Vicky. So, Halloween, aka Goth Christmas, is rapidly approaching. I know. And to celebrate, we're doing a thing. And hopefully doing a charity thing as well. The Primordial Halloween Hoedown is going on at Tom's Tap and Brewhouse, Saturday the 31st of October. Kicking off early doors around about 5 o'clock, although I'm fairly sure the bar will be open before that. It tends to be. Got music from Karma Cartel. It's going to just be a fab PR fam get-together. Your tickets are a tenner. And this is because all proceeds are going to Metal for Good. Our chosen charity, you know, we love those guys. We love Sean and Jackie and all the crew at Tom's Tap. There are prizes for the best and the worst Halloween costumes. It's going to be a fun old night, yeah? Well worth coming along. Halloween at Tom's Tap and Brewhouse and crew.

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0: 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But we're here to lend you a helping hand. It's been a hell of a time these past couple of years. And it's okay not to be okay. Hell, who's okay? So if you need a bit of a lift up, we've compiled a list

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0: 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Man.

Motley freaking crew. So a mate of mine is absolutely living the dream. So he plays drums in Motley Crude. I think it's Motley Crude. They're a crew tribute band, right? And he's a physical trainer in his for his day job. And so he is proper hench, proper buff. He's super fit, but he plays in a Motley Crue tribute band. And just recently, he and his partner have been off on like a trip to Vegas. I'm assuming they went to go see Motley Crue. And I saw a video that he posted on Insta the other day of him getting a meet and greet and hanging out with Tommy Lee. And as someone who, you know, as part of my job, I have been lucky enough to hang out with Motley Crue, to hang out with Tommy Lee. And he is one of the nicest dudes. And just this video of him and my buddy, just that's the Tommy Lee I remember. He just had his arms around, like, hey, dudes, great to see you. Oh, man, this is so rad. And that's Tommy to a T. I know that, you know, whatever's happened in the past, he may well have his demons and all that kind of thing. But fundamentally, Tommy Lee is just, he's just a dude. He's like, hey, man, yeah, this is cool. Let's do a thing. You know, then he has a head full of cocaine and might start a fight with someone. That's just kind of how it goes. Man. There's like the larger-than-life persona of these folks. And then you hear about them. And then occasionally you get to meet them. And they're just cool. Admittedly, sometimes that goes the other way. I could tell you stories. Thankfully, it doesn't go the other way as often as you'd think.

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0: 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Yeah, we know. We think it's pretty cool, too.

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Bill Campbell and the Bastard Son, that is Schizophrenia. It's Prime Audio Radio on this Wednesday afternoon. Thank you for hanging out. And indeed, thank you for getting in touch recently. So you, as a member of Prime Audio Radio, you will have been notified recently. We sent emails out, did a thing on the website. So for the first time in almost 10 years, we've put our prices up here at Prime Audio Radio. It's something that, you know, we didn't want to do, and we have raged against the dying of the light. We have fought tooth and nail to try and avoid increasing the price of what we do here at Prime Audio. However, for the last many, many years, we've literally had people saying, you have to increase the price of Prime Audio. Like, we've put it off since 2017, where the price of everything in the world has gone mental. You want to go out for a walk? Oh, that'll be 15 quid. What? You want to go outside and take a deep breath of fresh air? Well, ooh, you can't get fresh air straight outside your door. No, you've got to take a trip for that. That's going to cost you at least 30 quid. If you want to get some actual fresh air, and then you're going to want snacks while you're there. So, you know, just a little family trip out is going to cost you minimum 30 quid, maybe 50, maybe 100. We've tried our damnedest to keep the price of Prime Audio Radio the same, but we finally increased it. Your monthly price has gone from £5.99 to £6.66. See what we did there? The annual price increasing by 6 quid. And anecdotally, the response has been overwhelmingly positive. Thank you very much to everyone who's got in touch just to let us know with messages of support and all that. I mean, it will come out at the end of this month when we have our annual subscription renewals. Was it a good idea to increase the price just before your annual subscription renewals? Was that a great idea? I'm not sure. We'll find out a bit down the road. But in any case, everyone who's got in touch with letters of support, thank you so much. We love you. And as Moose is so fond of saying, thank you for being part of Prime Audio. Because without you, we are fucked. Speaking of Moose, don't be going nowhere. Do not touch that dial. My boy's up next.

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0: 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Yeah, we know. We think it's pretty cool, too.

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2: Ladies and gentlemen, Jewsbury. Now my turn.
3: Sit or lie comfortably, quietly. Allow yourself to be here fully in this moment. With your eyes closed, begin to connect with your inner world of thought and feeling. Gradually, let the horseshit of the external world fade from your awareness. If you find your mind wandering to other thoughts, don't let it concern you. Just acknowledge that all that shit is fucking bullshit. You're here now, in this place, with your inner stillness. Those bitches can't get under your skin. They can't even. Take in a deep breath. Now breathe out. Just feel the fucking nonsense float away. Take full, deep breaths. Breathe in strength. Breathe out bullshit. Allow your breathing to discover its own natural, unhurried pace. If your thoughts drift to the three-ring shit show of your life, bring your attention back to your breathing. And with each breath, feel your body saying, "Fuck that." With passive acceptance, just allow distracting thoughts to float by. "Fuck that." With each breath you take, your thoughts become lighter. Take a moment to appreciate the silence. Those assholes can't piss all over a purity like this. You are weightless. Timeless, without beginning or end. Completely relaxed and free of thought. And as you slowly open your eyes, greet the world and everything in it with a new, beautiful breath of "fuck that."
2: 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Do you remember that? And do you remember the resulting shitstorm when we put them on sale? Do you remember that? All because of this song, "Thanks, Dead." What a way to start. Hello there, good afternoon, welcome. Here's Devin Townsend, this is Stormbending, it's Primordial Radio.

Children of Bodom, that is Downfall. Hello and good afternoon to Mikey Brown, who is in charge of support here at Primordial Radio. Just slacked me a message going, Moose, what was the Stormbender shitstorm? So I was just making reference to the little speaker that we made way back in the early days. And the subsequent shitstorm that came when we put it on sale. So Mikey says, I have my speaker right here and remember something happening, but can't remember what happened. Was it something to do with the record label and the naming of the video, having the music? Then Devin said there was no issue. There was that, but that was separate. Don't worry about that. Or have I completely misremembered? Well, Mikey, maybe you've just blocked it out from your memory because it was highly unpleasant. This was back in the heyday. Like, we were on a roll. Everything was going well. And we were actually doing the Inquisition, Primordial Inquisition, the online quiz that we did, which I loved. I have to say, we were in the Thirsty Scholar in Manchester, if memory serves me correctly. And in typical Primordial fashion, we decided to do something, launch something when we were all in the pub. And for whatever reason, I can't remember the exact technical reason, but I think it was simply traffic because we hyped it up so much. It looked so cool that there was such a demand on our site for the actual product. It crashed and nobody could buy it. Only a few people managed to buy it on the night. And so we decided, oh, no, okay, well, we'll have to stop sales. Nobody who got anything. And anyway, it just degenerated into it. But it was online. That was the tire fire. It was the tire fire online. Whilst we're in the pub doing the Inquisition, and it was ongoing. And people actually lost friends that night. That's how nutty it got. That was way back in... It's good to see the...

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Primordial Radio. Starbenders, Sex. Hello there. Good afternoon. We also played a few minutes ago White Zombie, Blood, Milk, and Sky, which gives me the opportunity to do yet another cheesy radio segue going, hey, there's White Zombie. Zombie might be the costume I want to wear to our Halloween hoedown. Yeah, but I will resist that because, you know, I'm not like that anymore. Yeah, whatever. Halloween Hoedown is our Halloween event. We haven't done a Halloween event since Newcastle, which was a gazillion years ago. But this one, a bit of a twist. It's at Tom's Tap, so we'll be supporting one of our clubhouses. And all of the proceeds, all of the profits, I should say, will go to Metal for Good, who is our chosen charity. So come along to Tom's Tap. Tickets are only 10 quid. We've got music throughout the night from Karma Cartel. There will be prizes for best and worst dressed and stuff like that. But ultimately, get together, hang out, and at the end of it, raise some money for Metal for Good. So if that sounds like a thing, you go, yeah, okay, I can do that. It's a Saturday night. I can get out of the house, I think. Yeah, the Halloween Hoedown tickets on sale right now at Primordial Radio. As mentioned, all for Metal for Good.

0: the Bronx false alarm. So continuing on with the Stormbender shitstorm, Davey Grime has sent through a message. In fact, three people have gone, hey, I remember, and sent me pictures of their actual Stormbender, which they still have, which is fantastic. So our 10th birthday is coming. Our 10th anniversary is coming up. We've been talking about what kind of commemorative merch could we have? Should we do these speakers again? No, we shouldn't. However, I can tell you with some certainty that we might just have a custom-made Primordial skateboard, because that's exactly what we need, a skateboard, which we can only use after 10 p.m. at our events, right? Anyway, I don't think we're going to do the speakers again, but skateboards for our 10th anniversary, absolutely.
1: Coming soon. Watch

0: Rival Sons. Good tune, that's Until the Sun Comes. It's Primordial Radio. Hello there. It is Moose on this Wednesday afternoon. So the latest Primordial Kids playlist is out thanks to the awesome JJ, who is the curator and has always been the curator of the Kids playlist. If you search Primordial Kids on Spotify, Deezer, or YouTube Music, you will find the latest. The inclusions from the main playlist, the inclusions from Cats Primordial Presents, and it always has a weekly theme. And as Monday, yeah, the 21st was World Peace Day. Who knew? You know, just sitting around and looking at socials, I would have guessed it was World Peace Day. It's been so peaceful. Anyway, it was World Peace Day, so he's got a peace-related playlist with some great...
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1: 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Yeah, we know. We think it's pretty cool, too.

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the music has been exceptional this afternoon. There's Weezer, Island in the Sun, Lovin', Bring Me and Kool-Aid before that. Spirit Box on the way. Hello there. It's just coming up to 12 minutes past 4. Wednesday afternoon. That means one word. Wednesday bingo is nigh. Today, your word is desert. D-E-S-E-R-T. Desert. And based on that one word, what do you reckon the song is? Desert is your word. What is the song? That's the game. If you choose to play, send me your suggestions on the usual channels. We'll get into them come 5 o'clock. Desert's the word. What's the song?

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Error Vision, Perseverance. It's Primordial Radio. Let's harken back to those times of COVID lockdown and the shitstorm that was, seeing that we're kind of running on this shitstorm kind of theme this afternoon. Yeah, COVID, lockdown. And I always maintain that doesn't matter what it is, there's always positive in there. Whether it's very difficult or impossible to see whilst you're in it or at the time, there is always positive, because that's kind of how the universe works. Equal measures of positive or negative, right? It's how the atom is built, right? So think of the COVID lockdowns and think of people who might have been bored. You go, you know, we should get together and jam and then form a supergroup after the fact and call ourselves King Ultra Mega and then end up getting Lizzie Hale to do the vocals on Loud Love. All because of COVID lockdown.

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2: The leads are weak. The fucking leads are weak. You're weak.

just like that. And of course, we'll always give it to him.

As in this moment, burn. Airborne on the way, as is One Word Wednesday Bingo for our People's Playlist at 5 o'clock. Your word today is desert. D-E-S-E-R-T. Desert is your words. And from that, what do you reckon the song is? Have a guess. And then send that guess to me on the usual channels. We'll get into them at 5 o'clock and find out if anybody this week will be correct.

There's Slash and Fergie, Beautiful Dangerous. What a tune that is. Got some ginger standing by. People's Pie Last on its way. One Word Wednesday Bingo. Desert is your word if you want to have a guess. Send it to me ASAP. Thank you to all who have purchased a t-shirt and or zoodie of the beautiful blue pumpkin design that Freddie Mackay has put together. It is a thing of beauty, and it's available now on pre-order until the first week of October. That will give us plenty of time to have it printed and then in your possession at your home or wherever you may be in time for Halloween. It's very cool. And yeah, all your supports and your buying the merch along with everything else keeps us afloat. So thanks. Thank you. Anyway, it's really cool. You might quite fancy it. Sort of Tim Burton-esque design with Bo Squidley popping out of a blue pumpkin. It's very good. So nicely done, Freddie. And if you want yours, you can go get it now. Pre-order is live until, as I said, the first week of October. Pick it up at Primordial Radio. Here's Ginger on the top.

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3: It is The People's Playlist. It's One Word Wednesday Bingo where nobody is correct. It is quite difficult today. Maybe not because of, I'm just contradicting myself. Because the song, I don't think, is actually part of the Primordial playlist. It's in the system, but I don't think it's part of the playlist. So it's not something that you would hear very often. But as soon as I saw it, I haven't heard it in ages. And then I heard it the other day going, oh, yeah, I forgot about that. And so I used it. So that probably doesn't help you, does it, really? Anyway, nonetheless, Terry Pitt and Dave Taylor both going with a fabulous song to start. We'll use Terry's saying deserts are dry, arid regions. They can be hot, dry deserts, such as the Sahara, or cold, dry deserts, which are found in Antarctica. So I'm going to take a poke at the tune you have in mind is Dry County. Dave Taylor saying, if you're in a desert, you might be in a dry county. Is it Bon Jovi? Dave, Terry, both of you are incorrect. Not right.

0: Brilliant. Igor and Camel Dance Floor. That is for Lewis Prickett Tracy. It says camels are desert type animals. Yes, yes, they are. Whereas Rich Wilson is saying the desert is surely the dance floor for camels. And Igor has got you written all over it. Yeah, it does, actually. And I'm surprised I didn't pick that, but I didn't.
1: You are both incorrect, not right.
0: Gareth Buckley says deserts are big, wide open spaces, often with no signs of life. Very easy to get lost in such a space. So is it lost in space? By Apollo 440.

Deserts is your word on One Word Wednesday Bingo. Val McBeath reckons, is it the void by Parkway Drive? A desert is usually empty, or which also could be considered a void. Good thinking, Val, but not right. Not right at all. Totally incorrect. Rob Kershaw is here. Says, with this classic video, the first song that came to mind was Go With The Flow by Queens of the Stone Age. It may have come to mind, but it came to your mind incorrectly. Not right.

What a tune, Blind Melon, No Rain. That is the guess of Grizz, of Brett, and Joe Palmer. So your word for One Word Wednesday bingo is deserts, and they're obviously saying, oh, they're dry places with no water, so is it no rain? Collectively, not right. No, that is incorrect. Mike Kennard is here, so he started searching the word sand in the system, and egg sandwich from Lawnmower Death came back. So, not right. I think he's right. Thank you very much, Mike Kennard. Gareth Denley is going. I'm only going to go with this random answer, as it was a pub quiz question that got our team the extra point we needed. Deserts was the planned name for the song by America that we now know as A Horse With No Name. I'm probably not even close, but it's a cool track from the Air America movie. Love to all, Gaz Baldy Bloke. Gaz. Cool it may be on the Air America soundtrack. Still doesn't make it right.

0: Owen, Deaver, and Rich Doe all going down the sand route. It's got nothing to do with sand. I can give you that clue. So one word Wednesday bingo, desert is your word. So Rich and Owen are both thinking lots of sand in the desert. So is it Enter Sandman?
1: It is not. That is not right.
0: Right, we have Andy. No, who? Oh, it's Mark Akalachian. It says, at the risk of being the first responder and not being played, I think you'd get very itchy with all the sand in a desert. So can I get Cure for the Itch by Linkin Park? You can get it.
1: In an incorrect manner, that is not awesome. Right.
2: We have a very special guest for you tonight. I'd like to introduce...

0: Iron Maiden to tame a land. Apparently, according to Andy Abraham, the song was written about Dune, which had a lot of deserts and sand and worms and shit. That may be the fact, but it's not right. Thank you very much, Andy. We say hello to who wanted Dune Buggy? Oh, it's Royal Pete. Hello, Royal Pete. Hi, Moose. What about Dune Buggy by the Presidents of the United States? Deserts have dunes, and you might use a buggy on them. You might do that. But no, it's not right. You're right, it's not played very often. But this one goes much further back than this one. Much further.
1: A little blind spider took the wheel.

The penultimate incorrect guess on One Word Wednesday Bingo. It is the President's of the United States of America dune buggy. One more incorrect guess to go. And then, oh, how we love a rollover. It will roll over to tomorrow. Nobody really getting close, to be fair. It when you hear it, you go, oh, yeah, okay, right, I get it. But then you'll roll your eyes going, fucking hell, how was I supposed to guess that? But that's kind of the point of the game. Anyway, I'll give you a clue. Think about something you like a request you would make. A request you would make, maybe whilst you're in the desert. That is your clue. I'm pretty sure we'll get it from that. But anyway, I'm going to leave you with this. This is from Sid60. Says, ooh, not on the usual playlist, you say? Must be Walk Like an Egyptian by Susanna Hoff and the Bangles. Apparently Sid had a bit of a thing for Susanna Hoff. You and everybody else, Sid. You and everybody else. And just, you know, for the record, incorrect.

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1: Hello, Wednesday. Hello, Femalamas. I must admit, I forget how much Deftones drill into me and make me feel good, which is what music does. And that's why I'm here. Music moves and motivates me of all types. Sometimes I can't play. Yeah. Classical? No. No. Opera? No. But hey, Deftones, Swerve City. Let's kick off Wednesday. Hello, Femalamas.

Bit of Mole there and a bit of Deftones to bring you into this Wednesday evening on Primordial with the movie Down Under West Australia. Howdy, Mai. All right. I'm going to keep it short because I think I went off on a bit of a soapbox. Well, I didn't really go off a soapbox, but, you know, I chatter and wobble and wobble, and I'm doing the same thing. Waffle, waffle, waffle, movie waffle. It's tea time, but we haven't even had the main course yet. All right, I'm going to play songs. Well, I'm going to try and play songs that have I in the title. And this one is a brilliant. Why is it brilliant? Well, the band is the Melvins, and they are a fantastic band. And for those who are aware of the archaeological dig that I talk about, the Melvins are one band you want to dig through. This is off their debut album, Gluey Porch Treatments. This is Eye Flies. Now, they're an amazing band, and probably a lot of people know Houdini, the album which came out around the same time as Nirvana's elevated status, I suppose, in the 90s. But you progress through the Melvins' career, and I can't remember what the one I bought a couple of years ago. They had a movie soundtrack and whatnot on. Oh, I could look it up, but I won't. I'll waste your time. But they are a band. They are fantastic live. They are a fantastic, you know, band that produces all this great music. And if you want something that's a little bit different with every record release that they do, and they're a bit sludgy, metally, grungy, whatever you want to call them, they are worthy. Anyway, this is Eye Flies.

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Lovely Avatar here on Primordial with a movie down under in studio number 9 in Western Australia. All right, a bit of John Carpenter. Yes, the John Carpenter with Revenge off the Cathedral album. Looking forward to having a sit down and listen to this one. Haven't got around to it as yet. Analog synth, apparently. I'm looking forward to it very, very much. John Carpenter. Magnificent. Talk about people have been around for a while doing stuff. Kaufman and Toxie. I watched the Toxic Avenger. Oh, that was the new version. That was so good. It was so good. And I love these well-established artists who've been around for a while and still producing this fantastic output. And anyway, I'll stop waffling. Bit of John Carpenter, Revenge. And as I say, what is it? A standalone listening experience in a dark room. Which, yeah, agree.

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0: Just after 7 o'clock on a Wednesday evening, you wonderful famalemas. That was a bit of president and architects. All right. I was trying to find some music, or at least sound bites of Alexei Sale. Why do you ask? It's a piece of balsa. Did you kill my brother? Yes, we got that over here in Australia. You know, the young ones and Alexei Sale, and it was just amazing. But I like how Alexei Sale went from that and did his thing. And recently there was a podcast. Well, he does a podcast, the Alexei Sale podcast. And he had Susie Sue on Diane Mulgan. It was just lovely. And it was at the Roundhouse in Camden, I think. Am I right? Never been to the Roundhouse, I must admit. Want to. But yeah, and it was just a great podcast. It was so unprofessionally good. It was. And the audience interaction was just very good. And I loved it all. Loved Diane Mulgan, obviously, obs, because she does some great stuff. But it was just really cool. And I was trying to dig out some of the Alexei Sale songs that he released, and I don't own any of them. I don't own any of them physically. Definitely not digitized. Yes, there is a couple of downloads which I have of MP3 stuff, which I'd have to strip apart. And yeah, that's another job and a half. But anyway, I thought I would share with you the fully extended version of The Young Ones, Cliff Richard and The Young Ones, Livy Doll, to compensate. So I apologize. But I don't. So enjoy this moment on a Wednesday evening.
1: He's here, everybody. He's just outside the building.
2: I simply cannot be flipping leave it. Cliff Richard, the devil woman himself, is actually going to cut hot wax with me.
3: It's fantastic. The streets are completely filled with screaming children.
1: All for Cliff.
4: Well, not exactly, Neil. A bomb's gone off.
5: Well, you mean you let a bomb off, Vivian?
4: Look. What I had for breakfast is completely my own affair, thank you, Michael.
2: Lordy, lordy, Vivian! If you whiff that clip, you're going to get a pretty stingy smack on the legs before you're very much older, Lee.
1: Look, look, everyone. He's coming through the doors.
3: Brilliant! He didn't even open them!
1: He's here!
5: Quick, Rick, do the speech.
3: Hey, kid!

0: Can I go now?
1: Yes, thanks, Cliff. Bye. Right, kids, if you don't buy this record, then you're an utter, utter, utter, utter, utter...
2: Well, that's the stupid, girly song over with. Now let's steal the equipment.
1: Well, I don't think there's very much left that you haven't already broken, Vivian.
2: I don't know. There's a couple of legs inside your trousers still unsnapped.
3: Guys, there's no time for that now. Look, if we want this record to make number one, we've got to rig the charts.
4: Oh, what? Oh, no, Mike, surely you don't mean, like, cheat?
3: Oh, yes, I do.
1: But that's absolutely outrageous. It's disgusting. It's immoral. How do we do it?
3: Simple. You find out all the chart shops and buy up all your records. Everybody else does it. There hasn't been a genuine number one since the Beatles split up.
4: Oh, wow. Have the Beatles split up?
1: But this is fantastic, Michael. I'm going to be an enormous pop star. Oh, I'll probably have to go to the Bahamas to shoot my vids.
2: Anytime you want your vids shooting, Rick, you only have to ask.
1: Ooh, ha, ha, ha, Vivian. How very clever, I'm sure. Oh, yes, let's end this wonderful project on a silly little meaningless innuendo.
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band Fat of the Land, one of my favorite albums. I must admit, I own a lot of music and I've been to lots of concerts, and I couldn't tell you what my you know, when people ask what's your top three bands, what your top three albums are, you know, all that type of stuff, I couldn't. It would be a very difficult process. It'd probably take a year to do. But if you throw stuff at me, and the Prodigy's Fat of the Land is one of them that would sit on that infinite pile of Desert Island Discs that I would be taking. Yeah, Desert Island Discs. It'd be a hopeless interview on BBC's Desert Island Discs, because they'd ask me to go, well, how much time do you have? Anyway, that's very cool. The Prodigy Breathe. Okay, Devil Driver.

It's a bit of Let Live, Velvet Revolver. And Ministry, yes, allegedly their final album, which is pretty cool, if that is the case. Because L has done a lot. Oh, by the way, Velvet Revolver. Missed them by a mile. I saw a version of Gunners in the 2000s, which, you know, not the one I wanted to see. But anyway, Velvet Revolver, missed them by a mile. And they were definitely a band that was, how do you say it? Doesn't matter. Anyway, they're really cool. Sam, by the way, who I do know, she did see them. Hello. Hope all is well. Anyway, gotta leave you with my last song. Perth band, Extortion, Hardcore. HCP. I don't know how hardcore scenes do that. But anyway, very good stuff. Anywho, hope all is well for you all. We have the Australian Football Grand Final this weekend. Dockers, which is Perth-based, and Brisbane, which is Brisbane-based, funnily enough. Brisbane has won the last two. Perth has been in finals but never won one, so it's not my team, but hopefully they do win. Anywho, enjoy your week and weekend. I'll be back same bat time, same bat channel, with my stupid conversations. God, I'm

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Nothing More. Morning, it's Primordial Radio, where Thursday is here, and I hope it finds you well. And apologies for my Bonnie Tylerness today. I've had the lurgy, and it's been shit. So yeah, avoid. I don't know if it was the gym or the boys bringing it in from college, but I have had someone's germs. Yay. So, not even kidding, woke up crying early hours of Monday. Couldn't swallow. It was an ouchie and I completely lost my voice. It's still not solid, but I will give you my best today, I promise. So, I've had a birthday since we last spoke. Yes, another turn around the sun and I got spoiled rotten. I got some amazing vinyl and a book that near made me cry because Anthony Bourdain was on the cover. I love him so and I miss him. But back to vinyl, I got The Cure acoustic hits and also this. It's called Symphonique and it was recorded last summer with the Quebec Symphony Orchestra. It is called The Unknown Knows and they are Voivod. This is amazing.

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Bring me drugs of the OTC variety. That is not Roman Reigns. I meant over the counter. I've got you something brand new next. So this is the opening track from the upcoming November release on Napalm Records. I'm pretty sure that is, or was, at least Alien Weaponry's label. So they're called Prong. I like this. It's a mash of thrash, industrial alt, and it reminds me of times at Trivium, right? And then I'm like, whoa, Cavalera riff. So these dudes, they've been on the go since old school, CBGB days, not even kidding. It's on Bandcamp, so go buy their shit. This is a banner.

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Morning, you're on Primordial Radio. It's Jules here with you until noon, and I'm going to play you a killer cover now, which I do every Thursday morning, and this week's Sludgy Soundgarden.

aforementioned alien weaponry. And we just had Anthrax. 11 a.m. is upon us, and I'm going to be keeping you company until midday, when you'll get a juice break, easing you into Thursday afternoon. Yes, I paid particular attention to word order there. Right, we'll get this before the turn of the hour. It's Danzig this Thursday morning on Primordial Radio.

Rob Rhodes, Metallica, Until It Sleeps morning. We've got 11 o'clock this Thursday morning, and I've got something dreamy for you now. And this is Typo Negative. I know, right? You wouldn't necessarily associate dreamy and Typo Negative. But yeah, a reminder of just how awesome this song is. On the October Noir socials this week, so they played a gig last weekend and they covered this song. Not only that, they had Paul Bento join them on stage, and he be the guy who played sitar on the original recording. This is gorgeous.

We love you, Jericho. Do me a favour, though. Go and look up Jericho Entrance AEW on YouTube and just watch what the crowd do. It is amazing. So it's Primordial Radio Morning. It is Jules here. Rather croaky Jules. Sorry about that. I've got you another half hour or so. I've got Host and Soil Work to play for you, and that'll be right up after I'm on a Marth. And I'm going to give this one a go. Gia Lahorn. Sorry if I butchered it, Blunt.

It's a tune. DPU, not DPD. Who are bringing me a new dishwasher today, by the way? My first ever dishwasher, and I am excited. And also a massive loser, it seems. All right, let's get some sludgy Gojira. It's Japanese for Godzilla, you know.

That was Gods of Rock and Roll. This is Primordial Radio. I've been the Jules and Oots. Dewsbury is up next. He's here until Moose takes over at 3. But stay with us, though, as you're going to get Cat at 6 and Blunty at 8. So remember, it is Free Spin tomorrow. Your requests all day from 7 a.m. You know what to do. Alrighty, I'm out of here. I gotta go cough my face off, and I'm gonna leave you with Rosie Finch. Until next week.

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0: 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At Primordial Radio, we know sometimes the going gets tough. But we're here to lend you a helping hand. It's been a hell of a time these past couple of years. And it's okay not to be okay. Hell, who's okay? So if you need a bit of a lift up, we've compiled a list of people and places

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1: 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Yeah, we know. We think it's pretty cool, too.

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0: 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Yeah, we know. We think it's pretty cool, too.

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